0: sinais de fumo.
1: Nobody can draw crowds like me. Nobody, not even close. 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I don't have a guitar. Elvis had a guitar. I don't have the privilege of a guitar.
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1: But I'd say, baby, who could do it like me? Nobody can do it like me. How great am I?
3: 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You're a dancer.
4: Die Zeit macht mir große Bange. Sie scheint mir so wie eine Pfanne ohne Griff. Ein Zeichen ohne Licht. 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
1: He's offered everything, you're right. 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

0: date, he plays a trick on me. 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In the hallway, I panic, but then I see his smile.
1: Is this it?
0: I think it is.
1: Is this it?
0: I think it is. With the sharp black eyes, he sees my soul. Is this it?
1: I think

0: 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And the rhythm and the love.
1: This is the place.
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As my eyes gather tears, it's as if it was staged. How the night skies above start to thunder and rain like a Hollywood movie.

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2: RTP. 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

0: 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I panic, but then I see his smile.
1: Is this it?
0: I think it is.
1: Is this it?
0: I think it is.
1: With the sharp black eyes, he sees my soul. Is this it?

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You know, like, do you love me? 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Are you gonna call me like you said you would? Is this really your real phone number?

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Street life flickers, feel it in my blood. Any which way to turn out the lights burn dimmer. Heart cooking, style for the river. Mouth on the vinny, sitting cans

Feel it in my blood, feel it in my blood. Any which way I turn, our lives burn dimmer, and our lives burn dimmer, and our lives.